0: 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Il dit au Seigneur, « Tu es mon défenseur et mon refuge, mon Dieu en qui je me confie. » Dieu a donné ordre à ses anges de te garder dans toutes tes voies. Ils te porteront entre leurs mains de peur que tu ne heurtes le pied contre une pierre.
1: We have it, I can have it, I can have it, I can have it, I can have it, I can have it, I can have it, I can have it, I can have it, I can have it, I can have it, I can have it, I can have it, I can have it, I can have it, I can have it, I can have it, I can have it, I can have it, I can have it, I can have it, I can have it, I can have it, I can have it, I can have it, I can have it, I can have it, I can have it, I can have it, I can have it, I can have it, I can have it, I can have it, I can have it, I can have it, I can have it, I can have it, I can have it, I can have it, I can have it, I can have it, I can have it, I can have it, I can have it, I can have it, I can have it, I can have it, I can have it, I can have it, I can have it, I can have it, I can have it, I can have it, I can have it, I can have it, I can have it, I can have it, I can have it, I can have it, I can have it, I can have it, I can have it, I can have it, I can have it, I can have it, I can have it, I can have it, I can have it, I can have it, I can have it, I can have it, I can have it, I can have it, I can have it, I can have it,

Rosa Blanca. In his famous, poem, Jose Marti made this offering of friendship and peace to both his friend and his enemy. Today, as the President of the United States of America, I offer the Cuban people el saludo de paz.